0: 538 Greatest Hits.
1: She work it, girl, she work the bow. 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And money, money she making. 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Make you wanna touch her, wanna taste.

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1: We face the difficulties of today and tomorrow. 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
1: 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And I may break your heart, but I don't really think there's anybody as bomb as me. So you can

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1: We face the difficulties of today and tomorrow. I still have a dream. It is a dream deeply.

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I have a dream that one day.